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This bounce feel what it's in good.

We are fuck the hottest girl them round ya. 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
1: Hot gal dear, a beer hot gal, me want full up in a square. Gal, I call me, say come here.
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phone, needed you when you were there. How could you tell me that I never cared? Your feelings are spared 'cause of me, 'cause I never share properly. And probably why we can't survive.

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I wanna be playing shows, spitting into the mic. Groceries from a truck stop, sweat with the sun. I wear the same tank top, I'm from Anchorage. I

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Odd, because you drink coffee, and because I had only just left you at the Marseille train station. At the end of a long day in wounded silence.

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was up on us for a few, but it's no sweat. 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I'm like, oh yes. 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I'm the one that's gonna do more, but I said less. The God left the lessons on my dresser with the compressor.

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1: 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What a sweet parade. 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And for what? 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
1: Going out to the honey drippers.
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2: When I'm talking about the man that lived next door in my neighborhood, all he do is fuss and fight, as I would say. 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